0: I had the wildest dream last night in Ibiza, right across from Ushuaia. There was a fucking DJ in the bathroom.
1: 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It's 9 p.m. on a fucking Friday. Get the fuck, get the fuck. It's 9 p.m. on a fucking Friday. It's 9 p.m. on a fucking Friday. It's 9 p.m. on a fucking Friday.

diamonds whipping Beach Street, cruising down H Street, off white Lexus, driving so slow. But DK is from Texas. Me and my bed best stop, home of that boy Biggie. Now I live on Billboard, and I put my boys with me. Say what up to Tata, still sipping my thighs, sitting courtside, Knicks and Nets give me high five. Nigga, I be spiked out.

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1: The herds of the goons, the blur of perfume, reverse up the tune, birded off too soon, Schmurder is loose, perched for the views, the chirping and crooning now, the burden and blues, the verses of music, the dirty-dee-doo, Birkin bag Gucci, or dirty rank shoes, werewolf to the moon, first in the room, nurse me all

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1: I'm not trying to be mean or any of that. This is for your own good. And I'm not going to be traumatized because you want to be dumb.

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Kwame said his name was Jerome, and it's from the Caribbean, just so people would leave him alone. And I remember it was fufu and voodoo jokes, until he found the same thing that gave the Zulus hope. Sarah's dad hates blacks, but her baby's mixed race, and all he's thinking is she may have been raped.

Let his kids use an iPad, and my kids think that I am bad. Mad. Nai had no TV until she was a grown-up. I used to think, what the fuck, when she told us. The government have got us in a chokehold. A hero if I kill for my country, and a villain if I kill for my postcode. Only fighting for my freedom if it comes to it. You gotta use your brain before you put a gun to his. I had to lose my way before I understood the trip. The good die young, the cemetery's full of shoulda-beens. These days, I'm being more and saying less. What's war?

same court, same day, same judge. We only break the law because the law tries to break us. So how am I meant to be corrected when they put my name and address in the papers, but a child molester's identity's protected? Is anyone addressing these failures? I just spoke to my mama, man. She said police just killed another unarmed man. Everyone complains, but nobody want go back home. It come like we don't love our land. Everyone's in Ghana in December. Come back home and start complaining about the weather. Raheem can score 100 goals, but when he miss a penalty, it's monkey jokes. Whoa. And they got everybody clapping for the NHS, but they don't want to put no cash into the NHS. Soon it's gonna be what happened to the NHS. Politicians getting paid more than teachers. Satan getting praised more than Jesus. Most bad bitches ain't artists, but they still paid for their features. It's the realest coming through the speakers. Yeezy's the only reason we wore Adidas. And I don't wear Balenciaga anymore. Now I've said it, Fashion Week probably won't have me seated. Deep it, here's a little insight. Peep it, there goes my invite. I prayed no one speaking, that's why I'm an outsider on the inside. I got beef with the HMRC. The tax man, Jack's man takes off my P. I'm looking at the total blood, can't you see? Every time I pay tax,

Adam in the Adam's apple. That same hissing, that cough, that hesitation. So, what do you want to do? What do you want to do? What do you want? See what I'm saying? See what I'm saying? What do you want to do? What do you want to do? What do you want to do? What do you want to do? Want to have sex? No. Broken is totally. No. Okay. So what's your name? What's your real name? Crucifyingly painful, this backsliding moment, soup of the day. Want some ice cream? Hi, Alamo. Ice cream and apple pie. Like apple pie. You swim? I don't. We could take a boat.

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Don't tell me it. You got it? Okay. So now, double it.

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So listen, wanna have sex? No? No? Okay, okay, so what do you wanna do? What do you want to do? No, no, don't go, don't go! Don't go, stay there, don't go. So where you from? Yeah, that's cool, don't matter.

Yeah, be like that. Be like that. Be like that. Crucifyingly painful. Crucifyingly painful. Crucifyingly painful.

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I left a message meandering gently amidst our secrets. The clasp is broken, but you know me, I tend to keep the peace.

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1: FM. 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
0: Mary the yay. 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
0: Y'all know Mother Nature. Boy Ric Flair.
1: Ric Flair.
0: You live in your phone, mobile home. I was really there.
1: I was hoping the hops
0: didn't interfere. But I didn't give a fuck.
1: I didn't give a fuck.
0: I didn't care about shit.
1: I didn't care.
0: Cause every obstacle I faced, I had to circumvent. I always knew I'd be a dealer. Had a little girl in the crib. My nigga, I'm a sitter.
1: My sitter.
0: My pure white make yours look like imitation vanilla.
1: Vanilla.
0: Before I boil it, I run the water through a filter.
1: Yeah.
0: My nigga.
1: My nigga.
0: Yeah. Oh. I wonder if they could tell I'm a dope boy. My first toy was a scale. I had no choice.
1: Had no choice.
0: Money talk. I had no voice.
1: No voice.
0: My mom wasn't home.

0: 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On second thought, don't tell I'm a dope boy.
1: A dope boy.
0: I wonder if they can tell I'm a dope boy. On second thought, don't tell I'm a dope boy.
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sea. 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
1: Dad, this is the best part! Come on!
0: No, hurry up now!
1: No, this is I want to listen to it, okay? Yeah, right. Too late. Sure. Eat this.